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0: 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I was told it might be over at the parade grounds. I'm going to head over there and check.
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1: 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I think I just located it. 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
0: Just revised, the mother did call a tow truck for his vehicle. The tow truck's coming from Wellsville. I do have a phone number from them. Doesn't know how long it's going to be, though.
2: Ted 4. It's just a vehicle here. It's unoccupied. If you could call her back and see where he's at, it would be great.

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0: for dispatcher Livingston County for a BLS ambulance, 5064 Littleville Road, Stream Reservoir on Pole Bridge. Because a 74-year-old female fallen and not injured, it's priority 4. For dispatcher to Livingston County for a BLS ambulance, you're going to 5064 Littleville Road, Stream Reservoir on Pole Bridge in front of Avon. The 74-year-old female fallen, not injured, it's priority 4.
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1: Zero Woodruff, Mahoney Center.
0: 8042 East Main Road. It's going to be on the deer struck MVC. Deer is deceased and off to the side of the road, and the complainant is sitting in the driveway at 8042 East Main Road.
1: And Jordan.

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2: I know you're coming in with property. Are you able to reroute for a priority one? 916 Sand Hill Road in Caledonia from Daly Road and James Doyle Drive. Got a female Gretchen at the location trying to get into the complainant's bedroom. Door is holding it closed. Probably this is an ongoing issue. 916 Sand Hill Road.
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0: 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Well, it's going to be Missouri. Adam 722 Boy 3, A722 B3.
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1: Clear high on 381.
2: Well, yeah, you're dispatching zero.
3: 164, go ahead.
4: King Robert William 4408, KRW 4408, LB, southbound, southbound.
3: Southbound, southbound.

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0: 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I'll be telling you.
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0: 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You're just east of the tracks in Mount Morris.
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2: Paradise Lane.
3: 1443, that was 163.
0: 144, right.
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2: 2042.
3: 149, I'll be in route.
4: Roger, copy.
2: Two five three. 2546 is reporting a second car. He's at Hopkins and Stanley.

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3: Visitor 4491. Sending EMS to 48 Moore Street, the Witter House IRA, for the 39-year-old male with a serious hemorrhage.
0: Good.

Our dispatch to D'Anzalone was requested to the warehouse area 40 of Moore Street, Franklin and Allen Street, before the 39-year-old male with a serious hemorrhage. It's priority 1. At this time, noise will be your closest ALS. Fire dispatcher 2, Livingston County, correction, D'Anzalone for ambulance. 40 Moore Street, the warehouse IRA, Franklin and Allen Street. You for the 39-year-old male with the serious hemorrhage. This time, noise will be your closest ALS. It's priority 1.

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1: 1016 Sand Hill Road in Caledonia. Russian calls back. Robert's calling her names and won't leave her alone.
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0: 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I can back up 163.
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0: 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We'll be moving towards Hampton.
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1: 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Thank you, though.
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0: 653, 317 Garden Lane. Got a suspicious condition of a late on in the trailer. The people were recently evicted. No one's supposed to be inside. And the light has not been on before. Complaint like the property check. 317 Garden Lane. States the trail is actually number 21 due to misnumbering.

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0: 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That's Fire Dispatcher 2, Livonia, Iron Mountain 74, if available. 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
0: Are you listed towards the area of 20 and Lester Road? Genesee County is chasing a black SUV eastbound.
1: 他说啥来着？
2: 5036, 6 7 6 7 6 7 6 7 6 7 6 7 6 7 6 7 6 7 6 7 6 7 6 7 6 7 6 7 6 7 6 7 6 7 6 7 6 7 6 7 6 7 6 7 6 7 6 7 6 7 6 7 6 7 6 7 6 7 6 7 6 7 6 7 6 7 6 7 6 7 6 7 6 7 6 7 6 7 6 7 6 7 6 7 6 7 6 7 6 7 6 7 6 7 6 7 6 7 6 7 6 7 6 7 6 7 6 7 6 7 6 7 6 7 6 7 6 7 6 7 6 7 6 7 6 7 6 7 6 7 6 7 6 7 6 7 6 7 6 7 6 7 6 7 6 7 6 7 6 7 6 7 6 7 6 7 6 7 6 7 6 7 6 7 6 7 6 7 6 7 6 7 6 7 6 7 6 7 6 7 6 7 6 7 6 7 6

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1: 0076,
0: okay. Gonna be 7575 Loma Road, town of Sparta. Called in by Steuben County, checking on a Patricia Hint. There's more details on the job.

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0: You're going to be going to 1671 Rochester Street in the village of Lima for the civil issue. More details on the job.
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0: Yeah, I'll be clear from this. Appears to be out of county.
1: Go for it.

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In the area of Carney Hollow Road and Webster Crossing for the horses in and out of the roadway.

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0: 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Affirms the street journal to you for your unsettled statements, Livingston County, City Mutually, 200 Lawson Lane, Apartment 101, North of Haley Ave, 3049-year-old female, concert breathing with a diabetic issue, it's party 3.
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0: Fire dispatcher to Caledonia Fire Department. Your point is request 2711 North Road in the town of Wheaton off of Briarwood Lane and Chilai Ave for the commercial fire alarm. It'll be working ops 1. Fire dispatcher to Caledonia Fire Department. Your point is request 2711 North Road in the town of Wheaton off of Briarwood Lane and Chilai Ave for the commercial fire alarm.
1: Fire dispatcher, Caledonia 1101. 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
1: We can't only acknowledge the call. We need a crew. Wait, 7, we're on location. 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
1: 164, how's that?
0: 2696 James Way in the town of York. Meeting with June, he says there's loud music in the area coming from Barefoot Lane. She also likes the noise.
2: Hey, Mark, show me around.

Customers at United Caledonia Fire Department, you requested 2711 North Road in Kennewean off of Briarwood Lane and Chai Ave. With a partial fire, while I'm looking for more manpower. Fire Detective at Caledonia, your fire department to 711 North Road in Kennewean off of Briarwood and Chai Ave. With a partial fire, while I'm looking for more manpower.

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0: Copy. We got a second call. Caller stated that it was at 1526. You can hear loud music and banging going on.
2: 10-4, I just heard him banging something. 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
0: 10-4.
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1: 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Attack copy.
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1: 24-2.
0: Sam Frank Floyd David 49 SFED 49 northbound north of 8.
1: Northbound north of 8, Florida.

0: Welcome to the 911. Can you respond to 29 Russian 2696 James Way? The name of June stated that the male is now on his porch and there's loud music going again. She also has other neighbors on her porch and they are afraid to go home. 2696 James Way.
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0: 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Yeah.

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0: In the area of Telephone Road and Main Street, kind of York, for the male that's wearing camo and walking in the roadway.
1: 10-4.

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0: 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I'm going to be 10-8.
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0: 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She does have COPD, it's party one. 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It's 41.
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0: 4741 Scottsburg Road in the town of Groveland for a RV on fire.
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The RV that's on fire, your sirens went off 1. Special Special to Groveland for your fire department and Danville for your ambulance to 4741 Scottsburg Road in the town of Groveland off of Groveland Hill and Caldwell Road. For the RV that's on fire, your sirens went off 1.

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0: Grand Central Chief Sparta, you requested 24741 Scottsboro Road and Tonic Grove went off of Groveland Hill and Cudwell Road for the RV that's on fire. You're going to be working on Ops 1. Dispatcher to Sparta, you're requested to 4741 Scottsburg Road in the town of Groveland off of Groveland Hill and Cogwell Road. For the RV that's on fire, you're going to be working on Ops 1.
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0: for Charlie 15-1 male. 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
1: Charlie 15-1 male. Charles on command.
2: Quiet.
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0: Well, notify Gainesville and Gainesville School that Scottsburg Road's closed.
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0: First, this is a Geneseo for your unsaid statement in Salem, Eastern County for the ALS to 4 Port Street. That's the county jail. They'll meet you up front for the 39-year-old male that is seizing. Mark Campbell is given. It's 41. As far as pleasure to Geneseo for your unsettled statements in Livingston County for the ALS 24 Court Street, it's the jail you'll be going to. They'll meet you out front, the lobby, for the 39-year-old male that is seizing, and our camel is given. It's 41.
1: 637, you're from Hamptons.
0: I'll be from Hamptons.

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0: 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I'll be heading back to that Hellfire.
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First District of Tennessee, 2nd Beach, Rion, Sutter's Ambulance to 4 Court Street. That's the jail lobby. It'd be a 39-year-old man that was seizing. It's party 1. Sutter's District of Tennessee, Rion, Sutter's Ambulance.

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0: 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We're going to be cleared. 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
0: 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I'll be 408 in Hay.
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1: 24-7.
0: Can you respond to the area mile marker 21.4 northbound on 390 for the Nissan Altima color gray versus deer negative injury? And the deer ran off. That's mile marker 21.4 on 390 northbound.

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0: Sí. 162. If you could back up California PV, 300's in the area. 214 Spring Street is going to be the McKay Park for a male going through cars. You got to call up the Purina staff. 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
3: 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You can cancel. 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
1: 449,
0: yeah. 10290 Valley Road in the town of Austin between Austin Hill Road and Christian Road for the gray Chevy Tahoe that struck the deer. The deer is still alive on the shoulder of the road. That's 10290 Valley Road.

0: Dispatch 139, Sheriff's Office complaint. Sergeant Carr is busy. If you could respond to the intersection of Reed Road and Springs Road in the town of West Sparta for a peacekeeper, meet with NYSEG. They want to do a meter pull at 9514 Spring Road South in West Sparta. He'll be in a NYSEG bucket truck.
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0: 46 Eagle Street, you'll be meeting with Emily Clark. She had two loose canines, a white pit bull and a pit mix, run up to her son on the porch while they were waiting for the bus. 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She also believes they belong to Corey Ingalls. 46 Eagle.

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Dispatch 145 complete. Can you respond over to 5828 Big Tree Road, Vitale Park? Meeting with a Jeffrey for an incident that occurred at the park yesterday, just looking to have it documented. That's Vitale Park.

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0: 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I'll be going out at 58 Hopkins Street.
1: 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Did you want a second unit?
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0: 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Front of Danville School, no plates.
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1: 24/7.
0: King David Adam 6704, KDA 6704, 390 North, exit 5.
1: Westbound, exit 5.

0: this much traffic.
1: 249.
2: Southbound at 26, Lincoln Frank, Zebra 3297, LFZ 3297.
1: Southbound at 26.

0: 6-305. Over at Crosby's, 3018 Main Street. Caller is a truck driver stating that the contract truck parked on both sides of 36, blocking the view when turning onto Main Street. In front of Crosby's.
1: 10-4.

0: Smith 655, party one traffic.
1: 655.
0: Blessing northbound on Main Street in the area of Lackawanna Avenue, looking for a gray Honda. It's either a quarter Civic. The complainant says it's an older model who was tailgating him and passing recklessly on 408. It's on Main Street from Lackawanna headed northbound.
1: Perfect.

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0: Just be advised, new query of a discount not in progress with the neighbors at 34 Hopkins Street, apartment 2.
1: Good.
2: Well, 1-3-7, so that should be 10-8 back out of school.
0: Copy 1-3-7.

part dispatcher 2-0 for the ambulance from Gonzales, Livingston County, for the mutually aid ambulance with ALF. Requested over to 50 East South Street, that's an always urgent care in Geneseo. For the 47-year-old female with a chest pain and is clammy. Party 1. That's fire dispatcher 2 Geneseo for ambulance trunking status, Livingston County, for the mutual aid ambulance with ALS. Requested over to 50 East South Street, that's a noise urgent care in Geneseo, for the 47-year-old female with chest pain and is clammy. Party 1.

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0: Ferry 20 King Victor Young, M20KVY 390 North, exit 5.
1: Northbound at 5 New Jersey.
2: 167, Sheriff's Office complete.
1: 167.
2: 5129 East Lake Road, in the town of Livonia, Lake Forest Trailer Park, Lot 8, the canine complaint, three dogs reportedly not being cared for, they look malnourished. For the complainant. Slick Forest Trailer Park, Lot 8.
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Requested over to 50 South Street. That's a noise urgent care for the 47-year-old female with chest pains. Right on.

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0: Young 5-3. Young 5-3. It's going to be SSC. Y 5-3. Sanson Field.
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0: King Henry Henry 4637 KHH 4637 B Main at Court, Tennessee.
1: Main at Court.

Fire dispatcher to Springwater Fire Department in Livingston County for the ALS ambulance in the area of Limekiln Road for the motor vehicle crash with injuries. The assignment will be on Event Ops 1. As fire dispatcher to Springwater Fire Department, Livingston County for the ALS ambulance in the area of Limekiln Road for the motor vehicle crash with injuries. The assignment will be on Event Ops 1.

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2: Car 54 dispatch.
1: Car 54.
2: We have two vehicle MVC. We have two patients. One's unconscious. And driver's got some lacerations.
1: Go ahead.
3: 19386-19386.
1: How did LCA?
2: Right before I get another update on the second vehicle. We have one patient complaining of his head and his arm is aching.
1: Copy for the second car, one patient complaining of his arm injury.

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1: 5-4 to Whale and Rescue. 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
0: Can you meet with Dan Everett, code enforcement for Danville, at his office, 14 Clara Barton Street, in regards to a letter he received in the mail, 220?
1: I'm just stopping by the Sparta Court for a paper service. You know what I've done there?
0: 10-4.

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0: Grammy Cops here. We had a New York School.
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0: 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Can I send him through to you?
1: 10-4, personal cell, please.

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1: Copy and do time stop.

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1: Car 411.
0: Michelle Whalen, you're unclear, let me put her spring water job. Returning to Whalen.
1: Heavy all Whalen, you and your clear, the spring water job.
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0: 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I'm going to make a couple phone calls.
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0: New York, Lincoln Charles, Nora, 6932, LCN 6932. Could be Christian Road, right off McNinch Road. Looks like a male passed out down the wheel.
1: Christian McNinch with a male passed out. Do you want to start EMS?
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1: 6381's Post Avon. 655. Sending an ambulance to 22 Damonsville Street, the downstairs apartment, for the 83-year-old female, trouble breathing.
0: Perfect. Well, I'm fine. I'm just going to be out at my secondary.
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0: 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JJW, 3097. Going to be in the ARC parking lot in Mount Morrison.
1: Copy. The 83-year-old female with trouble breathing. It's party 2. That's fire dispatcher to Mount Morris for the ambulance showing status. Livingston County for the ALS requested over to 22 Damonsville Street, the downstairs apartment in the village of Mount Morris for the 83-year-old female with trouble breathing. Party 2.
0: Six 281 from exit 9.
1: 6381 from exit 9.

0: Clear the last northbound.
1: Clear the last northbound, 634.
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0: Curtis Fletcher to Danville for your inlet showing status, Livingston County for the ALS, requested over to 7280 Reed's Corners Road in the town of Sparta, between Kenesha Sparta, Townline Road, and Liberty Pole Road for the 88-year-old female with a diabetic issue. Priority 3. That's Curtis Fletcher to Danville. Your ambulance, Livingston County for the ALS, requested over to 7280 Reed's Corners Road in the town of Sparta, between Kenesha Sparta, Townline Road, and Liberty Pole Road for the 88-year-old female with a diabetic issue. Priority 3.
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2: 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I'll take it from Hampton. 6261 will take the call.
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1: I'm going to be heading to Highland. We're still on scene right now.
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2: 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You're going to be checking the welfare of 2.5-year-old Logan Schaub. He's supposed to be at daycare in Rochester. The ex-wife, Samantha, was supposed to drop him off by 8, but he is not there, and she's refusing to tell the caller where their son is. 43 Murray.

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1: 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Can you respond over to 4612 Millennium Drive, the Casa Trinity in Geneseo? They had a subject that left and is currently in the parking lot. They claimed he was beginning to overdose. It's going to be a Joshua Meyer subject, age 53, in the parking lot with staff.
3: Temple.
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1: 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We'll be in from Hanson.
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0: Dispatch, did caller say which way he was walking?
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0: Time for, so he's inside CBS?
1: Negative, he was outside in the parking lot when she called.
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3: It's going to be the individual that lives at 3 Franklin Street there in the apartment, always sitting out on the picnic table in the side yard.
0: I got you.

这个真是有点陌生。Dispatcher 2, Geneseo, free ambulance trunk on status, second page, request over to 4612 Millennium Drive in the village of Geneseo, that's the Casa Trinity. Law enforcement's on location requesting a check over of an intact individual. What are you party for?

0: 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I spoke to the caller. I'll be clear.
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2: 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We're going to be out in Highland.
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0: 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We're going to be out at Highland.
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0: 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We're going to be out at Highland.
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0: 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It'll be Priority 4. 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Pretty far.
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2: 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I can handle that. I'm 63 in Flaco.
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1: Ten four.

for dispatcher to Lima, your ambulance is requested over to 7278 West Main Street in the village of Lima between Tennessee Street and Rochester Street for the 68-year-old male, the alcohol withdrawals, 34. That's for dispatcher to Lima, your ambulance is requested over to 7278 West Main Street in the village of Lima between Genesee Street and Rochester Street for the 68-year-old male, the alcohol withdrawals, 34.

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1: 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Okay, copy, thank you.

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0: 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For anyone,
1: would you like the second car?
2: It'll be okay.
0: Not far. One from my man.

0: 2500,
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0: That's going to be Lakeville's fire district if you want to page out there, first responders.
1: 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Tony, 1-3-4. Dispatch 506, 140, your status.
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1: Very special to Lakeville, for your certified first responders requested over to 301 Orchid Drive in the tunnel going off of Turtle Rock Road for the 79-year-old male with trouble breathing, party one. 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
3: 22207 of this year. 22207, put me in report.
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1: 162, Jessica.
0: 2757 Red South Ave in the town of York between Red South Road and 10th Street. Mark Valentino reporting that his landlord's refusing to leave. He's attempting to move out to be out tomorrow, and she won't get off the property and is harassing him. 2767 Red South Ave.
1: 10-4.
0: 125, can you just start that way? Dispatcher to 125. Two.
1: Dispatch.
0: Go ahead.
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1: 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She's ahead of you.
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0: 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You'll be meeting with Lisa for the harassment, not in progress.

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0: 162. Just be advised, I took a call from the other party. She returned to her residence on Dunkley Road and is looking to make a report there.
1: 10-4, I'm just clearing here. You can come in.
0: 10-4.
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0: Hi, Pat. I'm Mary Northrup on the phone for you.
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1: Lincoln, X-ray Lincoln, 5749, LXL 5749.
2: 4381. 4381, correct. How close are you back to your jurisdiction?
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0: for dispatcher to Mont Morris for your second ambulance showing on status. Livingston County for the VLS ambulance requested over to 7537 Dutch Street Road in the town of Mont Morris between Frost Road and McGull Road for the 63-year-old female that fell down a few steps. Ready for best fire dispatcher to Mont Morris for your second ambulance showing on status. Livingston County for the mutual aid BLS ambulance requested over to 7537 Dutch Street Road in Mont Morris between Frost Road and McGull Road for the 63-year-old female that fell down a few steps. Ready for
1: fire dispatch Livonia 294 is out at noise.
0: 294 is out at noise.

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1: What more is the second ambulance your status?

Sergeant Spencer, 2 Mount Morris, 2nd page for your 2nd ambulance showing the status requested over to 7537 Dutch Street Road in Mount Morris to Frost Road and Vicole Road for the 63-year-old female that fell down a few steps right before.

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0: Can you respond over to 9 Wilmot Street for the report of a 14-year-old son, Cadence, that's being a disturbance? That's 9 Wilmot Street.
1: About

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1: Can you respond to the second car over to the Libco Mental Health? The subject there is a two-car response.
2: 10-4.
0: 6655.
2: 6655.
0: Can I send the complainant from the Marie Street, check the welfare 3 or 4?

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0: Everybody else in reports.

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0: Yes, we're good.
1: Yes. Dispatch to 119, your status?
0: 46.
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0: For dispatcher 2-9-day, for your ambulance showing status, Livingston County from the ALS, requested over to 3 Keating Lane, it's a Keating Lane IRA in the village of Nunde, off of South Walnut Street, for the 74-year-old female with a trouble breathing, not fully alert, Prairie 1. That's for dispatcher 2-9-day, for your status, ambulance, Livingston County for the ALS, requested over to 3 Keating Lane, it's a Keating Lane IRA in the village of Nunde, off of South Walnut Street, for the 72-year-old female with trouble breathing, not fully alert, Prairie 1. Six radios on location.
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1: How far?
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1: Can you check the area of 3148 Ridge Road and Mount Morris between Moyer Road and Dutch Street Road? There's a report of 3 horses running loose, 2 brown and a beige and white one. 3148 Ridge Road.
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0: The horses have returned home. You can disregard.

0: Part dispatcher to Mount Morris for your second ambulance showing on status. Livingston County for the mutual aid ambulance request over to 27 Barone Avenue in the village of Mount Morris between Breen Street and Main Street for the 79-year-old female that's fallen with a shoulder injury. Ready for it. That's fire dispatcher to Mount Morris for your second ambulance showing on status. Livingston County for the mutual aid ambulance request over to 27 Barone Avenue in the village of Mount Morris between Breen Street and Main Street for the 79-year-old female that's fallen with a shoulder injury. Ready for it.
1: Dispatch 661, can you please break my BLS truck off of their transfer and send them to Mount Morris?
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0: 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You've been meeting with Jessica, so the irate customer refusing to leave. 116, North Main.
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0: 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Patrol South 2.
1: Yes.
2: 6-1 dispatch.
3: 161.
0: Speedway 1150. 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
3: 10-4, what was your zone?
2: B-boy.
3: Kevin B-boy.
1: Wow. 1-3.
4: Can you switch me over to D-David, Carlos 53?
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1: B-Boy.
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2: Wow. One's right. Can you switch me over to D-David, Carlos 63?
3: Sounds fine.
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1: Copy, I'll see. Morris, for your second page, second ambulance showing on status request over to 27 Brown Avenue in the village of Mount Morris. For the 79-year-old female has fallen with a shoulder injury. Pray for her.

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1: 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I'll put you on the job, on it, Royce.

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0: 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Go ahead. You can stand down. Livingston County got a crew. 10-4.
3: 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Dispatch over 10-8.
0: 10-8, 6-5. Dispatcher 2-3, party on.
4: Two and three.
0: Just took a traffic complaint eastbound on Route 20 from Davis Trailer World. It's a white transit van all over the road past the school bus. It's eastbound on 20 from Davis Trailer World.
4: 10-4.
0: They gave her the plate 85067 Nora Edward.
4: 10-4. Is that a good plate?
0: It is.
4: Copy.
0: Fire dispatcher to Livingston County. No ambulance is showing left in service. We do have Medic 80 en route to 2952 Kylerville Road. Apartment A is an Adam in Leicester between Canandaigua Street and River Road for the 59-year-old male with the chest pains. 32. That's fire dispatcher to Livingston County. No ambulance showing left in service. Medic 80 is en route to 2952 Kylerville Road. Apartment A is in Adam and Leicester between Canandaigua Street and River Road for the 59-year-old male with chest pain. 22.

0: President Jones, very much your status. Price Roger 2, Genesee OAMS. Air ambulance is requested over to 50 East South Street. That's a Tri-County Medical in Geneseo, Suite 700 for the 49-year-old female with possible stroke. 42.
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1: 4282 is out at noise. Okay. 213. You're complaining, called back. That vehicle is now eastbound on 5 and 20, passing the river.
2: Yep, I did that.
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4: 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Privy male, running in out of traffic, wearing blue shorts, black sweatshirt, and a baseball cap. 9907.
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1: 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Mary Edward William, 841.
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1: 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I'll be 408 South of Ridge.
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2: 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G39WTP, I'll be at 63 near Piscataway.
3: 63 near Piscataway with New Jersey.

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0: We'll be clear of noise and heading towards 256 and 28.
1: Clear of noise, going southbound.

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Are you David Edward? 1-809 MD 1809. I'll be 408 at water. 408 at water.

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1: 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They're working on a tow right now.
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0: yeah. 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
2: Six 21, you're clear from the last, and Medic 78 is back in service.

Fire Inspector Mount Marsh, Ramos, Livingston County, the Advanced Life Support Number 14, East State Street. It'd be apartment number 6, address between Miller Street and Genesee Street. It'd be for the 40-year-old with trouble breathing and abdominal pain and severity, too. Inspector Mount Marsh, Ramos, Livingston County, the ALS. 14 East State Street, the address. Apartment number 6, rather. The address between Mill Street and Genesee Street. And it's going to be for the 40-year-old with trouble breathing and abdominal pain. It's going to be a priority, too.

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0: New Jersey, boy 20 Paul Edward Paul B20 PDP 390 North, exit 4.
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0: Go ahead.
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1: I'm going to be 4-6. I believe I have 2 on license.
0: 10-4.

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1: 7-Eleven.
0: You want to make your way this way?
1: 10-4.
2: How are you tonight?

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1: 710.
0: I don't have service out here. Could you run a driver's license by name and date of birth for me?
1: Yeah, go ahead.
0: It's going to be Van Skyver, Victor, Adam, Nora, Sam, King, Ida, Victor, Edward, Robert. Jessica, normal spelling, J-E-S-S-I-C-A. Middle initials can be F as in Frank. Date of birth 5-8-1981.
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0: 24. Goodness knows, Jeremy.
1: Go ahead, Wayne.
0: Maybe northbound at exit 7 on a readable plate. It's going to be a Chevy Equinox.
1: Chevy Equinox, exit 7.
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4: Fire Dispatch, Livonia 2984 is clear of Highland.
5: Sorry, very clear of Highland.

0: 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You'll have Brooks calling in about 15 minutes.
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2: Four 3-1 to fire dispatch. We're going to be working noise.
3: 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You got ALS with you?
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0: I just said. Can you check the order protections between Sean O'Connor and Lisa O'Connor?
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0: Traffic. 249. Southbound at 27 with Michael David John 3724, MDJ 3724.
1: Southbound at 27.

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1: Check the area across the road, Able Road, for the gray sedan all over the road, labeled as a Toyota. Stated that it had dark tinted windows. Complaints no longer following, but possibly headed towards Mount Morris or 63. 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
2: 36.

0: 24/7. Did they say which direction, what road it's currently on? Cross it or Able?
1: Was currently on Cross it. 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
1: Go ahead.
2: It's going to be 34 Washington Street in Livonia. Just to follow up.
1: 34 Washington, Livonia for a follow up. Dispatch to 653 for the 911 investigation.
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0: This is 149 for the 911. Can you search the area of River Road and Jonesbridge Road for the 30-year-old male shirtless wearing jeans running northbound on River and running out in front of cars? River Road, Jonesbridge Road.
1: I love this. I should give only back on with 710.
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0: Trip Hammer, Pole Bridge. A few of my partners are on the phone for reporting a two-vehicle MVC. We'll be starting fire and EMS. We have a couple in their 50s with some injuries.
1: Okay, 4 p.m.

0: 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Trip Hammer and Pulbridge. The assignment will be on Ops 2. Fire dispatcher to General Seale, your fire and ambulance. 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Responding to Trip Hammer Road and Pulbridge Road. It's going to be for the 2-vehicle MVC. The assignment will be on Ops 2.
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2: 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I'm on with Living County. They're putting me through to the deputy and maybe I'll set. I'm going to meet them.
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0: And we're just blocking the westbound lane.
1: Copy, blocking westbound lane.
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2: Hacking westbound trip hammer.
0: 301's on location, two vehicles blocking trip hammer on the westbound side. East Simon 2 man ups 2.
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2: 149. 710
3: dispatch. 710 standby 1, 149. I'm in the area. You got any more calls on this?
2: That's negative 149.
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1: Two patients to be evaluated by EMS. No, 6288, they are en route. Special
0: 6288.
1: Just advising, you got two patients that are going to have to be evaluated.
0: 6288, copies.

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1: 119.
0: Trip Hammer is going to be closed down between Pole Bridge to the west. Can you just do a page for me, please?
1: Trip Hammer closed westbound from Pole Bridge.

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2: Go ahead.
1: One more ambulance for a 50-year-old female with a hand injury.
2: Several. We'll start another one. 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
2: Are you going to be clearing soon or are you tied up?
3: Negative. Fully south on Jones Bridge. I'm going to go try to make contact.
2: Sorry. 149 dispatch, can you put me on the NBC? 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Copy 149.
4: The side on Fullbridge Road before you get here, right behind the sheriff's vehicle.
1: One, 465.
2: You're the closest I have right now. Mile marker 40.4 northbound for the car versus deer, looking for the Hyundai Sonata, color red, negative injuries are blocking. Mile marker 40.4 northbound, 390.
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4: That's affirmative. 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

0: Our dispatcher Jones is looking for a clip to your ambulance, second ambulance into the scene of the MVC. Livingston County is looking for a second mutually BLS ambulance. A trip hammer at Polbridge. That's Genesee looking first page for your unstatused ambulance, second ambulance into the scene of the MVC. Livingston County has started a second BLS ambulance. Trip hammer road at Polbridge Road.
1: 20.
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0: Disregard.
1: Never mind.
0: Actually, if you can go with 7-Eleven, we're sending EMS back to the Daniel Brown residence, 18 West Street, for the 41-year-old male with leg pain. 7-Eleven, copy.
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0: Lincoln Paul Henry, 7643. LPH, 7643. I'm going to be in Devonsville.
1: 10-4.
2: One 3 to the session.
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0: Two things. I have a name and number for you when you're available, and when you clear, I have a larceny not in progress that happened at 40 Harper Parkway, but she is not at Avon PD.
1: Okay.
0: Copy.
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0: First is going to be 558-175-911.
1: 10-4, go ahead, the next.
0: Second is going to be 519-709-152.
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1: 10-4. Switch for 604 status. Switcher to 604 status, 604.
2: 4-6-6-4.
1: 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Status?
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4: Approaching EMS unit, you can continue through right to the scene. Your patient's going to be right up here at the corner.
3: Chief 34 is on location.
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0: Heavy DRJ on scene. Also, be advised, commercial auto you'll have for the yellow pickup in about 25 to 30.
1: Copy, thank you. One 5-6 is special.
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1: 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DJ is going to grab the Colorado as it's blocking.
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0: 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I'll be on ISHA.
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0: 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I'll be with 063. He'll be primary.
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0: 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I have a male on the line who has questions about a speeding ticket he received in the village.
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0: 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Going to be on Lima Road near Westlake Extension.
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0: I got an animal complaint up on Polebridge. 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
1: Yeah, I got it. 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
0: 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I mean, 3411 Polebridge for the loose building.

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0: 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I'm going to be at Lackawanna Mill, front of Regal House.
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0: Can you respond to 34 South State Street? Meeting with Brian, who was stating that his neighbor's dog bit his wife, saying there's no need for EMS, just would like the report. 34 South State Street.
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2: That's gonna be a black pickup. I can't read the plate. Be exit 10 southbound off ramp.
0: Exit 10 southbound off ramp. Black pickup truck.

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0: 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Union Union John 2029. LUJ 2029. Northbound 390 at 10.
1: Northbound 390 at 10.

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3: 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Dispatch to Mount Mercer Ambulance, Livingston County, the ALS, to the CNR 11 Murray Hill Drive, going to the first floor park unit. If the 86-year-old is the ultimate level of consciousness and trouble breathing, it's priority two.
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2: I'll be 12x2 to Archery Fields. Starting mileage 12081. 12081.
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1: 2017 Chevy Cruze color blue to a Ashley Vogel on Perry. 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Everything valid.
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0: 10-4.
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0: 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KYL 8449, the Spring Creek Apartments.
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0: 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LPT 4969. Cell phone, just south of town.
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1: 403.
0: You've checked the area of Quickville on Main Street 29, Main Street, for the possible family trouble. There's a male and female that were in a verbal argument. Female was last seen westbound on Main Street, and the male left eastbound on Main Street in a white Ford F-250. Caller wasn't very forthcoming with information and then disconnected. I'm going to try to get her back on the line.
1: For what way did the vehicle go?
0: East.
1: From south.
0: That would be southbound.

0: 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So we send it from that 10-0 again.
1: 144.
0: 38338
2: NF. Cell phone itself. 403 dispatch, we'll be out with a female on the 14 main.
1: 10-4, I believe that's a caller.

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0: 144 switch, can I get a second car in an emergency?
1: 151.
2: Okay.
1: You got it. Zero sheriff's office complaint.
2: I'm fine there, Ash. I'm actually in the area of my name.
1: 10-4. One-5-6.
2: 5-6, Ash. What do you got?
1: 6 Big Tree Street in Livonia between Big Tree and Lake Glen. 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The caller just like her checked on. She was last seen eastbound about 10 minutes ago.
2: Okay.

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0: Hey, nothing available. It's going to be on an address just up the street here. I'll get you a number in a minute.
1: What's that for?

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1: I'm on 6-1, River Road and 5.
0: I'm Jonesbridge Road and Perry Road, looking for the red Chevy Impala versus the blue van. Negative injuries, negative blocking. Jonesbridge Road and Perry Road, time to Luster.
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1: 134, we will be.
0: Just be advised, there's an OOP down in booking that needs to be served to the victim in Nunde.
1: 10-4, I'll be in report.
0: Four six, the sheriff's office complaint.
2: 146, Canisius.
0: 8079 South Main Street in the town of Springwater. It's going to be the Dollar General in between Zico Road and Howe Ave for the bird that's inside the store now trapped behind the shelves. 8079 South Main Street.
2: Copy.

0: 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He's on the other line. Do you need something?
1: Wait, 403 is just be trying to get a hold of him.
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0: Sending fire department to 282 Main Street, Danceville High School for the commercial fire alarm showing auditorium north main entrance, 282 Main Street.
1: That's what.

0: First Special Denzel, the automatic firing alarm activated with a backup call reporting a false trip to Denzel Senior High School, 282 Main Street, and between Circle Road and Shear Road, the assignment to be on Ops 2. Special at Danville, automatic fire alarm activated with a backup phone call reporting a manual pull station hit by accident. The Danville High School, 282 Main Street, address between Circle Road and Shea Road. The assignment on Ops 2.
1: Car 5-1 of the fire dispatch, I'll be en route.
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1: Tom Frager, the superintendent, said that somebody pulled it accidentally while leaving the auditorium. 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

0: 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I'll be in route to 60 messages. 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
1: 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MAZ, 3244. Southbound 390 to Southbound.
0: Southbound, Southbound. 1-4-9, this is Jumping Down Zero. Copy 10-8.